0: 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Maybe it's Emma, the 80-year-old in walking club. 6-year-old Noah, who loves baseball. 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
1: A severe thunderstorm watch remains in effect. Showers with thunderstorms ending late this evening. The risk of a severe thunderstorm. Then cloudy skies, fog patches developing near midnight and a low of 13. Thursday, a mix of sun and cloud, small chance of showers in the afternoon, wind gusting out of the northwest and a high of 21. Clear skies Thursday night, a low of 11. Friday, increasing cloudiness with a high of 20. Sunshine expected to return Saturday with a high of 29. Sunday, cloudy, chance of showers, and a high of 30 degrees. Weather impacts every plan. 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
2: I'm Candace Dirksen with your local news, streaming now through the Pembina Valley Online app. Several local fire departments were called out to storm-related calls yesterday, including Carmen Dufferin Fire Department. Shortly after 6 o'clock, firefighters were dispatched to multiple reports of power lines causing a fire southeast of Carmen in the RM of Dufferin. Crews arrived to find downed hydro lines arcing in a bush on the north side of the road. A moment later, the power went out. Then at almost 7:30, the department was called to reports of a grass fire, which also involved hydro lines. A tree branch had fallen across the line and shorted out, causing the fire. The line went out prior to units arriving. After 4 decades of discussion and 4 years of construction, the Stanley Community Pathway has officially opened, linking Winkler and Morton through the RM of Stanley. Community members gathered for a grand opening celebration yesterday that marked the completion of the project. RM of Stanley Reeve Ike Friesen said the pathway became a reality through the persistence of volunteers, municipal partners, and community supporters. James Friesen, chair of the Stanley Community Pathway Committee, commented as well.
3: I remember conversations happening like 40 years ago, right? I'm old enough to know that, right? And so I know there's a few false starts about, you know, do we build a across farmland next to the railway? So ideas ebbed and flowed, but the thought was always there.
2: Winkler Mayor Henry Siemens praised

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1: Good morning, I'm Alexander Peters. W.C. Miller Collegiate's grade 12 student Brady Peters won gold in carpentry category at the 2026 Skills Canada competition last Thursday and Friday in Toronto.

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Tucker Wetmore's 3-2-1. You're listening to the Country 88 Morning Show, powered by Green Valley Equipment. My name's Tyler. It is Thursday. We're headed towards a high of 22 degrees. Show Us Your Summer has officially kicked off. We are going to give away some incredible prizes all summer long. And in order to win, all you have to do is send us a photo. It's the simplest contest in the history of time. Show us what you do throughout the summer months. What we're going to do is we're going to have weekly themes every week. This week's theme, show us your family playing summer sports. Been getting a

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It was a kayaking one. 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First prize goes out on Monday. This is Luke Holmes.

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You're listening to the Country 88 Morning Show, powered by Green Valley Equipment. My name's Tyler. It is a wonderful Thursday. We're headed towards a high of 22 degrees.

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2: Fog patches clearing up this morning to a mix of sun and cloud today. 30% chance of showers, some light winds, high of 22, humidex 25. Partly cloudy tonight, 30% chance of showers, fog rolling overnight, winds dying down, low of 11. Friday, a mix of sun and cloud, fog clearing up, high of 23, humidex 27. Saturday, sunny, high of 31. Currently in Pila Mound, it is 13 degrees. In Morden-Winkler, it is 14 degrees. And in Carmen and Altona, it is 15 degrees. Winds are coming in from the southwest at 12 kilometers per hour with a relative humidity of 84%. Your real-time radar and local weather from CDK Electric are waiting for you on the Pembina Valley online app.
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0: song title is called Nothing After All, written by Randy, lyrics by Randy, but like all the songs that we have that we call originals are somebody brings the idea, the lyrics, and then it becomes what the five of us
1: decide,
0: and different things come out with. I record a lot of the demos and practices, and just for we can kind of hear what we did, what we like, what we don't like.

0: 13 degrees. In Martin Winkler, it is 14 degrees. And in Carmen and Altona, it is 15 degrees. Winds are coming in from the southwest at 12 kilometers per hour with a relative humidity of 84%. Your real-time radar and local weather from CDK Electric are waiting for you on the Pembina Valley online app.
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1: Kane Brown, Marshmallow Miles on it. Country 88's morning show powered by Green Valley Equipment. My name's Tyler. It is Thursday. We're headed towards a high of 22 degrees. And time for you to get $25 to Dos Banderas. 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It's time for Dose It Sounds Spanish. 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And answer me this.

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0: Cody Johnson on the Fall on the Country 88 Morning Show. Good morning. My name's Tyler. Morning Show powered by our good friends at Green Valley Equipment. We are headed towards a high of 22 degrees and headed into the weekend. If you're looking for something unique to do and a way to help those in need, the Run and Walk to End Endo takes place on Saturday at the Morden Park. Hannah Graham's mom, Barb, is putting it on. Hannah received an endometriosis diagnosis after years of troubling symptoms. And I asked her, Hannah, why is it important that we take place on the Run and Walk this weekend?
1: The biggest thing for me is that in the last couple of years, something I've been figuring out is that it's not just a disease that affects me. Like, it really severely affects my family as well. And, like, sometimes there's some feelings that come along with that. So just, it's important to reach out to people and connect with people that are going through similar things.
2: Do you feel guilty about it sometimes? Like, is that what it is? Like, guilty that you can't do

0: It's Evan Burrison and Southside of Sober on the Country 88 Morning Show, powered by Green Valley Equipment. My name's Tyler. It is Thursday. We're headed into the weekend, which means you don't have a ton of time left to send us your first weekly theme photo for Show Us Your Summer, a chance to win some incredible prizes all summer long, including grand prizes at the end of the summer. 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

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I'll run through a couple ideas if you're looking for stuff to do coming up in the next 10. For now, it's Morgan Wallen and I Got Better. Good morning.

It's today happened on a Saturday night. My name's Tyler. It is Thursday. We're headed towards a high of 22. Your full information package coming up in just a hop, skip, and a jump. You may be here. You may hear something about Brady Peters. Brady got some top placing at Skills Canada competition, which took place last Thursday and Friday in Tirana. The grade 12 student is enrolled at Red River Technical Vocation Carpentry Program. You can read a little bit more about him at PeminaValleyOnline.com or the Pembina Valley Online app. We are also having Colton in tomorrow morning, the third student from the NPC

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0: James Barker Band, Waste and Whiskey, Country 88. The morning show is powered by Green Valley Equipment. My name's Tyler. It is Thursday. We're headed towards a high of 22 and into the weekend. Are y'all ready? Tomorrow morning on the Country 88 morning show, Kenton Dick is coming by to talk about June celestial events we can see from our own backyard. Colton won a silver medal at Skills Canada competition, and Mike Hebert has a drum recital coming up. That and more tomorrow morning on the Country 88 morning show. We'll talk to you then.
1: Much of the prairie is seeing rain this week. In Manitoba last week, warm, dry weather helped to push seeding forward. Seeding is now 71% complete, with strong gains in spring wheat, canola, soybeans, and corn. Growing degree days jump sharply, thanks to above-normal temperatures, helping early seeded crops emerge. Meantime, in Alberta, seeding is now 74% complete, still behind the five-year average. Southern Alberta is ahead of average,

Tim and the Glory Boys, when you know, you know. I'm Sharon Church. Jordan Davis up ahead, I ain't saying. But first, here's Owen Wrigling. Love, hate, love.

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Joe Miller, Wildeser. I'm Sharon Church. I've got your sort of sports report coming up on the other side of 1:30, just after Dwight Yoakam. But first, here's Dasha with Austin.

0: Sunny and windy with a high of 33. Currently across the region, it's 24 degrees. With a Humidex, it feels like 27. A slight breeze out of the west-southwest and relative humidity at 56%. Know the weather shaping your day. 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

0: Jody Johnson, The Fall. I'm Sharon Church. Are you having a baby this summer? Are you hopping on the old lady name trend? I had an old lady name before it was cool. Thank you very much. The peak year of popularity for the name Sharon was 1943. So as someone with an old lady name myself, I feel like I'm pretty qualified to report on which old lady names are best suited for little girls. Because there is a difference between naming your baby Ruby or Cecilia or Evelyn versus Beulah, Eunice, or Midge.
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So I'm a poor nothing, so I don't have to. 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

0: crosswords is the bane of my existence. Did you know that some 8-character passwords can be cracked in as fast as 17 seconds by hackers? Now, for a strong password, you need at least 8 characters, a capital letter, a number, and a special symbol. And you know what's funny? We all do the same thing under those password parameters. Of course, the first letter is the capital, right? The number is at the end of your chosen password, and then the symbol, and it's usually an exclamation point. Tell me we're not all that predictable, right? I'm not going to say whether or not that's what I do. Come on, that's what we all do. Here's a hint, though, that our awesome IT guy showed me. Do you have an E in your password? Swap that letter out for a 3. The 3 is a backwards E, and the buttons are right next to each other.
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I'm Sharon Church. Are you becoming a mama this summer? 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The peak year of popularity for the name Sharon was 1943. 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